Everybody deserves to be fucked up. Everybody here deserves to be fucked up. Everybody should know his son himself or herself. Everybody, girls and boys here deserve that, you know, because everybody deserves to be fucked. You get that, you know, like the thing is everybody's saying to you what you have to do and what you don't have to do. But the thing is, like, everybody needs it. Everybody needs to be free, because, you know, that's the point, you know. We're living in time now, you know, where everybody's saying that you have the right or no, you know, but just free yourself. Fucking free yourself, you know, it's your time, it's your turn, you know, just like everybody deserves to be free.

So don't get me wrong too, you know, she's alone on the dance floor too, you know, everybody's alone on the dance floor, you know. And I don't understand why, you know, cause, you know, you should get it, I should get it, you know, cause the music is loud, the music is good. Everybody's looking around on the dance floor, you know, because everybody's looking for that, you know, because everybody deserves to be fucked, you know. Do you get that, that girl, that guy, you and I, and all the people around us, you know, the people here, and the people out, you know, just dancing, walking, working, dreaming, you know, whatever, you know, this is our time now, you know, everybody deserves that, you know, to be free, because everybody deserves to be fucked.

Lay to rest in the city, but where they spirits go? How you all connect to the music? That shit is spiritual. Where the police, they trigger happy because they fears what they fears for. Screaming from the hills to the heaven, yells from the reverend, but ain't nobody hears down here though. Nobody feeling fine. Grab Bibles and Qurans. Know we in different times. Government sending bombs. Tried to tell y'all niggas that's how we feel inside. We all inside the artificial, can't even feel alive. Guess it's time to resurrect.

the runway with lots of luggage. We carry through turbulence, receiving love.

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4: My ankles sometimes involuntarily click. Do you think that's normal or potentially arthritic? Our earlier influences have been well documented, regurgitated verbatim from our own electronic press kits. On social media platforms, a general concern.

the dead frog, just to see the muscle kick sort of reminded me of the last 10 years and what that's consisted of, just pumping the electric current through the leg of a dead frog. As the kick drum flexes its metaphorical muscles, my acid reflux flares up through my esophagus, then bubbles.

feel like a docile deer let back into the wild. When I venture outside of the house after having not left it in a while, I've put on weight and that's down to a sedentary lifestyle. Well, that and consuming more calories than I burn whilst enjoying Columbo or Magnum PI. Too electronic to be rock and too rock to be electronic, it's weird. If you drew a Venn diagram, you'd find an overlap between those two spheres. Popped along with books, cassette singles and picture discs. We'll be this Fuji and the air.

flexes its metaphorical muscles. 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My ankles clip to the songs that were never hits, like this Fujii Miyagi extended.

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3: You grab the coffee cup.
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the building, he got the jazz. 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Oh, Watts has got the short shot, yes indeedy. Widespread coverage, wall to wall with graffiti, tagging my name in the depths of your

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0: Taoist monks had good intention playing doctor with what God's got. 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

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Was pumping tall capsules, but I knew rap was my calling. Before I became the Flash Gordon of recording. The JP Morgan, the slick talking, New York Christopher Walken. I was nice before British walkers and Walkmans. Walking in, I'm like Dr. Kevorkian. Shorty Wop saw me with the pet scorpion. The horse and Boulink, 40 inch and left. The double MV was a quarter M. It's him.